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this April or August, fools? I'm not sure what's going on there. Thursday, August 27th, the 99 Rock Club LA Concert Series is peeing its pants to announce the Wild Cherry Tour. 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
19: You and I have never met, but I'm willing to bet that there is something you would like to do, but you feel like you can't, that it's too hard, that you don't deserve it. A colleague of mine recently told me about this new book called Brave Shift, 30 Mindset Changes to Transform Your Life. It's written by a woman named Michelle Carrer. Carrer says the one thing most people forget when they set a goal is to attach a reason to it. Having that reason is big, because when you don't want to do something that's necessary to reach your goal, you can go back to your reason to find the motivation you need. Try to frame your goal as something you want to achieve, as opposed to being a bad part of yourself that you want to change. That will make you more likely to succeed, as will asking for help. All of us need it, and it makes people feel good to help you achieve your goals. I'm Dr. Sanjay Gupta, helping you live a better life.
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10: 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If something sounds too good to be true, it probably is. When you look at these videos, if they don't seem natural, if there's something off about them, the audio or the video, it's probably AI generated. 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I promise you this, if I discover something incredible that you need to know about, I'm going to talk about it somewhere that you can easily find, not on some shady social media site. 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
6: A better life with Dr. Sanjay Gupta.
7: Getting your heart broken can be really rough. It'll happen to most of us at some point in our lives. It's not just an emotional experience, it's a physical one too. Often described as getting the wind knocked out of you, a knot in your stomach, trouble sleeping. I recently spoke about this with Dr. Yoram Yovel, a psychiatrist and neuroscientist. He was on my podcast, Chasing Life. Now, he told me heartbreak doesn't have to last forever. And while your inclination might be to withdraw, isolate, and shut down, it's often the opposite of what supports healing. One of the things that helps us the most is reconnecting to other people you love. And the reverse is also true, he said. If someone you care about is struggling, don't give up on them. You hold the power to comfort loved ones that are in deep physical or emotional distress. I'm Dr. Sanjay Gupta, helping you live a better life.
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3: A better life with Dr. Sanjay Gupta.
4: Sometimes you can tell a lot about what someone wants to do offline by looking at what they do online. Let me tell you about Pinterest's first parenting trend report. Pinterest is a huge platform. They have 600 million monthly users, 80 billion searches per month. The report found a shift from the iPad kid era to now, when parents are actually more interested in real-world adventures and hands-on activities. The Global Trends and Insights lead at Pinterest told us, families are thoughtfully designing childhoods rooted in creativity, intention, and meaningful experiences. One psychologist we spoke to said he sees this as a reflection of parents' desire to build core capacities in their children: resilience, curiosity, self-regulation, empathy. These things don't grow automatically, but are built through lived experience. I'm Dr. Sanjay Gupta, helping you live a better life.
5: So when you get to the corner of Smith and Orchard, you're going to want to take a
6: 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You are not going to.
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5: on the right.
6: That's
5: I'll
6: what
5: see
6: I
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9: There's something I'd like to talk to you about today, something that's been circulating on the internet that's become a real problem. Deep fake videos of me endorsing products that I've never even heard of and I have no relationship with whatsoever. Let me tell you clearly, these videos are scams. They are designed to take your money. Now, a couple things you should keep in mind. If something sounds too good to be true, it probably is. When you look at these videos, if they don't seem natural, if there's something off about them, the audio or the video, it's probably AI generated. And if you come across something that does pique your interest, see if you can find evidence of it from other sources. I promise you this, if I discover something incredible that you need to know about, I'm going to talk about it somewhere that you can easily find, not on some shady social media site. I'm Dr. Sanjay Gupta, helping you live a better life.
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0: it's Thursday.
1: Here we go.
0: 3-day weekend. Most of us have off. Darren, good weekend money for you, hopefully.
1: Hopefully better than my terrible table that I had last night. That was the very last table in the entire restaurant. I hate a first date.
0: Oh, so they were locals.
1: Take it to the parking lot.
0: They were locals that know better.
1: Yeah, and allegedly one was a realtor. Okay, well, you must not be very good because 13 on 150 is whack. Especially when I gave fantastic service, even though I was ripping my hair out behind the scenes because y'all won't freaking leave.
0: Who threw the tip down? He did?
1: He did, of course.
0: That is not impressive.
1: And she's like, let us know if you need us to go. You know, I'm a server. I get it. Are you? Then you should get it. What you're doing is rude.
0: Yeah.
1: It's rude. We closed 45 minutes ago. The kitchen is leaving before me. Yeah, that never happens.
0: That's not supposed to happen. Yeah. No, the kitchen always kind of gets screwed on that deal.
1: Ugh.
0: That's awful. And he had to look terrible in front.
1: He didn't. She didn't see. I know she didn't see it.
0: Oh, okay.
1: Yeah.
0: Because
1: no woman with, you know, like an I get it sense, you know, would let that be okay.
0: Yeah.

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29: Sometimes you can tell a lot about what someone wants to do offline by looking at what they do online. Let me tell you about Pinterest's first parenting trend report. Pinterest is a huge platform. They have 600 million monthly users, 80 billion searches per month. The report found a shift from the iPad kid era to now, when parents are actually more interested in real-world adventures and hands-on activities. The Global Trends and Insights lead at Pinterest told us, families are thoughtfully designing childhoods rooted in creativity, intention, and meaningful experiences. One psychologist we spoke to said he sees this as a reflection of parents' desire to build core capacities in their children. Resilience, curiosity, self-regulation, empathy. These things don't grow automatically, but are built through lived experience. I'm Dr. Sanjay Gupta, helping you live a better life.
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0: proving that evolution has had a few brain farts along the way. 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
1: We got a domestic dispute on our hands. And I even like looked up the mugshot because after I read this, I was like, is this real life? It is. I saw her mugshot. She's not smiling. She does not get a t-shirt. In somewhere Florida on Monday at around 3:45 p.m., 25-year-old Alisa Riviera's mom told her, "You can't come on a trip to Gainesville with us, Alisa."
2: How old did you say she was?
1: 25.
2: 25, gotcha.
1: And Alisa's like, "Oh, yes, I am." So she jumped on top of the car and dented it.
2: Oh, hell no.
1: God dang it, Alisa.
2: Can't have nothing nice.
1: Right. And when mom tried to go back inside, Alisa dragged her mom to the ground and stole her purse, stopping only when dad intervened. God dang.
2: Don't attack your mama.
1: Right? I would be so mad if I was a parent and this is the kid that I ended up with. Mm. About an hour later, cops said Alisa got upset when her dad refused to let her have alcohol from his liquor cabinet.
2: Yeah, he was like, remember an hour ago when you were drunk and you drug mom across the yard? We don't want you drinking, bitch.
1: Remember, literally 1 hour ago, you psycho.
2: You did in my car. You hurt your mother, and you're hurting our hearts. No, you can't have no damn booze.
1: That's the last thing you need.
2: Right? He probably said those lines, too.
1: You dented our damn car.
2: You drunk? Must have got that from your mom's side of the family, like your Uncle Tom.
1: Then, Alisa, after being denied booze, y'all, I can't.
2: This story's horrible, but why are we laughing?
1: It gets worse.
2: Okay.
1: She squatted, pooped in her hand, and threw it at her dad's face.
2: Like a monkey in a zoo?
1: Yes.
2: She pooped on command?
1: And threw it in her 68-year-old father's face.
2: Oh, no, you didn't.
1: Listen.
2: Oh, my God. Ew.
1: Look, I would obviously never do this because I'm not ratchet, but I can guarantee you if I did, my dad would open fire on me. And it would be like, you know what? Fine. I deserve that. Just shoot me in the femur. Like, don't kill me, but make it hurt. Like, a belt to my butt is going to do nothing.
2: Oh, my God.
1: Like a monkey in a zoo. This bitch.
2: And that's where you debate in your head as the father, do I call the police because people are going to know I got poo on me? And they're going to know what's going on in our household with our daughter.
1: The dispute left the right side of mom's body and face swollen, and the cops noted, quote, a brown substance stuck in her dad's hair alongside a bleeding bite mark.
2: Did she bite after the poo throwing or before?
1: I don't know.
2: Questions that they don't tell us.
1: She was charged with robbery without a weapon, criminal mischief, and battery on a person 65 years or older. She was booked. She is in jail where she needs to stay.
2: Mm. What's her first name again?
1: Alisa. E-L-I-S-A. Alisa.
2: Yeah, this is for the rest of her life. I'm like, don't let Alisa drink. Whatever
1: Alisa's
2: mugshot
1: looks, she looks like the kind of girl that somehow got a hold of some scissors when she was locked up in a room with padded walls and she cut her own hair. Or, no, I won't even say she let Edward Scissorhands do it because he was actually fantastic with scissors. Did you see the bushes that he would trim?
2: So,
1: they were great.
2: So what this turned into, I'm just making the assumption based on things in life that I've noticed. Uh-huh. Older people usually tend to go to church, so they got a prayer train going around the church for, and they, everyone's talking about it.
1: They have a prayer chain,
2: yeah,
1: for Elisa's. I think the prayer chain's for her parents more than it's for her.
2: That's awful.
1: They're like, don't let her out. Please don't let her out.
2: We got to get her in rehab. She's throwing poo.
1: She's throwing poo.
2: She's now at a different level.
1: Oh, my gosh.
2: That's just, to me, when I'm angry, that's the last thing I'm thinking about is taking a dump.
1: I know.
2: It's almost impressive.
1: Oh, God. Yeah.
2: Mita said she crapped in the floor. I'm like, ugh, gross, nasty story. You pooped in your hand and you threw it at your dad.
1: Like two people touched human poo in this story.
2: So from now on, she'll be known as that. And people will be like, don't, whatever you do, keep your eye on her. Yeah. Don't let her drink.
1: 100% she will never live this down. We all know what you did and we're all going to talk about it forever. Every time we see you, we're going to talk about it.
2: And when dad passes, it's going to be like, she's going to show up and they're going to be like, that's her.
1: That's her. She's the one.
2: She's the one. She killed him. Yeah. His heart. He died of a heartbreak.
1: She killed him. She dented the car. She pushed mom down and she threw poop at dad. Nobody wants her.
2: Well, I don't really know what much more to add to that story. You summed it up very well. That's exactly what they say happened. And, damn, you got an option here this weekend coming up, Memorial Day weekend. You can either try to outdo this and make Terrence stupid news, or you could do like the rest of us. Just have a good time.
1: Yeah.
2: Wow. All right. Pooflinger.
1: Yep.
2: Got it.
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18: 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Slim, tight gray yoga pants. Damn it, you women with your yoga pants. 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

0: proving that evolution has had a few brain farts along the way. 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
1: 57-year-old Jeff Knapp, Knapp, of West Palm Beach, Florida, knocked on his neighbor's door. I think this was on Monday. Demanding for an apple. And the neighbor's like, what the hell, Jeff? I don't have an apple.
2: Like a fruit?
1: Yeah.
2: Oh, okay.
1: Like, who wants fruit that bad? Ugh. That's when Jeff cut his own hair off erratically and then made it back to his own apartment. Like, what?
2: Damn, that's just Jeff.
1: Classic Jeff. Within an hour, smoke alarms activated as smoke poured from Jeff's apartment. The fire department came, forced entry, after Jeff refused to open his door. Jeff wanted that apple so bad. Inside, they found Jeff smoking while electronics and papers burned on his stove with an open gas flame. The hell, Jeff? Jeff admitted to starting the fire, telling officials that, quote, the Holy Spirit commanded him to burn the Bible.
2: No, that was the devil, sir.
1: I think you're confusing the Holy Spirit with the devil.
2: You got the voices mixed up, sir. That was meth. Was there meth in this story? Please tell me there was meth in this story.
1: Has to be. I mean, did you see what he looks like?
2: No, I haven't. I don't know anything about this story. Oh.
1: Guilty.
2: Hey, guilty. I don't even need to hear the story.
1: Oh, Jeff is facing charges, including first-degree arson, property damage exceeding $1,000, and interfering with emergency personnel. Like, Jeff, I don't have an apple. I don't have one.
2: Are they trying to make a bong out of it? I'm trying to figure out, like, what's happening.
1: I don't know. I don't know.
2: Nobody's just going to like, I'm going to knock on the neighbor.
1: Give me an apple.
2: Can I borrow some sugar and an apple?
1: Yeah.
2: Why?
1: What are you doing with it? Are you making a pie? A cobbler, maybe? I don't have that. Actually, randomly, currently, I do have an apple sitting on my counter. It's been there for a very long time. Huh. I don't know if it's still good. I'm not going to eat it. Somebody brought it to my house.
2: Let's just throw it away.
1: And left it there. And she was really happy about bringing it over. I was just thinking to myself, well, that's going to just go right to the trash.
2: So, the apple guy.
1: Jeff.
2: Like, I know him. hardcore
1: man.
2: Drugs found?
1: I don't know.
2: Not that's been reported, anyway.
1: Not that's been reported.
2: Or has he just got some, he's obviously got some mental issues.
1: Definitely. Jeff.
2: That's one that, like, the neighborhood, you know, it's like you tell your other neighbors, you know, even I don't even know my neighbors, but I'd warn them, stay away from Jeff. This is what happened. Keep the kids away from Jeff.
1: When the neighbor didn't have one to offer, Jeff allegedly flew into a rage, erratically cutting his own hair and letting it fall into a pile on the ground. Okay, I'm not cutting my hair for an apple. Less than an hour later, the witness said smoke alarm started blaring and she noticed smoke pouring from his apartment. After hearing slurred, angry outbursts from inside, the neighbor pulled the complex's fire alarm and dialed 911.
2: Okay, so this was an hour later. At this point, if you show up on my front doorstep, you demand an apple, you cut your hair, something's off, I'm concerned. I actually will make a phone call to the police department and go, you need to go check on this guy. Something's wrong.
1: Something's wrong with Jeff.
2: That's like a borderline WTF news story, too.
1: The open gas flame was consuming a melting pile of electronics, papers, and a battery. Ooh. I don't think you should burn a battery. Mm-mm.
2: Okay. I have nothing to add to this story. I'm just confused by it, which that's probably most of us. That's Taryn Stupid News. Yeah. I don't know where she finds this stuff.
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21: A Better Life with Dr. Sanjay Gupta.
22: We are finally starting to learn more things we can do to keep our brains sharp as we age. A lot of people think crossword puzzles or Sudoku might do the trick, but the science doesn't really bear that out. What one recent study found, though, was that a certain type of brain training seems to have a significant impact on cognition as we get older. It wasn't memory or even problem-solving tasks that moved the needle. It was an interactive computerized game that tested the ability to recognize two separate images in faster and faster sequences. It's what we call a task of divided attention, in which you don't have a conscious strategy on how to improve. That's according to the study's lead author. You're just trying to do the best you can to figure out how to divide your attention. Now, the game in this study was called Double Decision, if you want to find it and try it out yourself. I'm Dr. Sanjay Gupta, helping you live a better life.
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1: Well, the hour's about to wrap up, and so is this text word. I'll give it to you one last time before a new one comes out at 9. This is for that Five Finger Death Punch 20th anniversary tour. You could go see them city of your choice. You got to look at their schedule and pick the city they're going to be in. They're not coming to your backyard. And so you get the hotel, the flight, and the VIP entry and exclusive gear. So all that could be yours by simply texting in the word diary, D-I-A-R-Y, text diary.
2: Dear diary, I wish I was an only child. My brother is getting on my nerves. That was a lot of mine.
1: I bet. Diary. Text that to 95819. Yeah, little brothers always try to get in.
2: Oh, no, he's my older brother. And yeah,
1: our older brothers, maybe. They try to get in and read the diary and see what's going on, what's happening over there, what's she writing about.
2: How much I hate you.
1: Yeah, I hate everybody. I hate the world. Your little drama that you think you had when you're
2: I know.
1: It wasn't that big of a deal when you look back on it. But now, life's tough. You just learn to just face it. Or some
2: life's
1: of your journal.
2: Tough. Get a helmet.
1: That's right. Get a helmet. Big one. All right. Text that word diary to 95819. Coming up in the 9 o'clock hour, another text word for you. Brand new one. And that's all the way. Plus that cliche of the day.
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3: What?
0: Is this April or August Fools? 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Oh no, that's not all. I know you need more because you're so hard to please. 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

0: 99 Rock OK. Got you that word you're looking for if you're trying to get in on this awesome trip to go see Five Finger Death Punch as they celebrate 20 years. 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You get flight, hotel, and you also get the experience to see Five Finger Death Punch with tickets into the show early, and you get that VIP package. All pretty fun. And you get the free trip out of the deal. Here we go. You get pick the city, by the way. 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
20: A better life with Dr. Sanjay Gupta.
21: In recent years, scientists have really dialed up the urgency to understand PFAS, sometimes referred to as forever chemicals because of how long they take to break down. The latest study found these chemicals may be aging men in their 50s and 60s a bit faster than men who are younger or older or women of any age. Experts we talked to said the accumulation of PFAS may lower testosterone levels in men, impair sperm quality, and increase risks of testicular and kidney cancer. Women, it seems, just seem to be able to clear PFAS faster. Now, whether you're a man or a woman, trying to limit your exposure is a great idea. Three ways to do that. Filter your drinking water. Don't use non-stick cookware like Teflon, and avoid fast food packaging, which are sometimes coated with these chemicals. I'm Dr. Sanjay Gupta, helping you live a better life.
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0: 99 Rock. Here's your random fact. America has more than 53,000 storage facilities. That's more than all the Starbucks, McDonald's, and Subways combined. We do have a lot, don't we? The rest of the world only has about 10,000 self-storage facilities. And America has 7 square feet of self-storage for every man, woman, and child living in the U.S. Yeah, you start thinking about it. There are a lot of storage units all over the place. 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
22: A better life with Dr. Sanjay Gupta.
23: In recent years, scientists have really dialed up the urgency to understand PFAS, sometimes referred to as forever chemicals because of how long they take to break down. The latest study found these chemicals may be aging men in their 50s and 60s a bit faster than men who are younger or older or women of any age. Experts we talked to said the accumulation of PFAS may lower testosterone levels in men, impair sperm quality, and increase risks of testicular and kidney cancer. Women, it seems, just seem to be able to clear PFAS faster. Now, whether you're a man or a woman, trying to limit your exposure is a great idea. Three ways to do that. Filter your drinking water. Don't use non-stick cookware like Teflon, and avoid fast food packaging, which are sometimes coated with these chemicals. I'm Dr. Sanjay Gupta, helping you live a better life.
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12: A Better Life with Dr. Sanjay Gupta.
13: In recent years, scientists have really dialed up the urgency to understand PFAS, sometimes referred to as forever chemicals because of how long they take to break down. The latest study found these chemicals may be aging men in their 50s and 60s a bit faster than men who are younger or older or women of any age. Experts we talked to said the accumulation of PFAS may lower testosterone levels in men, impair sperm quality, and increase risks of testicular and kidney cancer. 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
13: 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The odds of him going on to fascinate millions with his talent? 1 in 260,000. The odds of this born racer having 157 career top 10 finishes in NASCAR? 1 in 125 billion. But every driver seeks the pinnacle of their achievements. The odds of him winning both the Daytona 500 and the Brickyard 400 in the same year? 1 in 195 million. The odds of a child being diagnosed with autism? 1 in 68. 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
8: 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I'm a normal, sane black male just seeking a female to text and chat with about life. 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
15: 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The report found a shift from the iPad kid era to now, when parents are actually more interested in real-world adventures and hands-on activities. The Global Trends and Insights lead at Pinterest told us, families are thoughtfully designing childhoods rooted in creativity, intention, and meaningful experiences. One psychologist we spoke to said he sees this as a reflection of parents' desire to build core capacities in their children: resilience, curiosity, self-regulation, empathy. These things don't grow automatically, but are built through lived experience. I'm Dr. Sanjay Gupta, helping you live a better life.
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0: Friday, June 12th. 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The Velcro Pygmies. Then, and it's okay to be emotional, it's okay. It's the return of Criers, the emo experience. 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
14: Sometimes you can tell a lot about what someone wants to do offline by looking at what they do online. Let me tell you about Pinterest's first parenting trend report. Pinterest is a huge platform. They have 600 million monthly users, 80 billion searches per month. The report found a shift from the iPad kid era to now, when parents are actually more interested in real-world adventures and hands-on activities. The Global Trends and Insights lead at Pinterest told us families are thoughtfully designing childhoods rooted in creativity, intention, and meaningful experiences. One psychologist we spoke to said he sees this as a reflection of parents' desire to build core capacities in their children: resilience, curiosity, self-regulation, empathy. These things don't grow automatically, but are built through lived experience. I'm Dr. Sanjay Gupta, helping you live a better life.
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0: this April or August, fools? I'm not sure what's going on there. Thursday, August 27th, the 99 Rock Club LA Concert Series is peeing its pants to announce the Wild Cherry Tour. Blackstone Cherry. Blackstone Cherry. Oh no, that's not all. I know you need more because you're so hard to please. But Cherry.
1: 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I'm doing you all night.
0: Blackstone Cherry and Buck Cherry. 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
21: Sometimes you can tell a lot about what someone wants to do offline by looking at what they do online. Let me tell you about Pinterest's first parenting trend report. Pinterest is a huge platform. They have 600 million monthly users, 80 billion searches per month. The report found a shift from the iPad kid era to now, when parents are actually more interested in real-world adventures and hands-on activities. The global trends and insights lead at Pinterest told us families are thoughtfully designing childhoods rooted in creativity, intention, and meaningful experiences. One psychologist we spoke to said he sees this as a reflection of parents' desire to build core capacities in their children: resilience, curiosity, self-regulation, empathy. These things don't grow automatically, but are built through lived experience. I'm Dr. Sanjay Gupta, helping you live a better life.
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0: sweet of a song to go into like police blotters. 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
0: Where's the pretty one in per battery? Definitely not her. Sorry. Oh, there she is. Like, beautiful skin, hair looks good. Could be a dating app picture right there. Can I use my mugshot? And they got the orange and white stripes. I'm sorry, women. I know. It's not fair. When you're pretty, you should be able to batter. And I've asked Mayor Nick Allegretto to change this law, and he won't. So I may have to run for mayor to change this where. And I'm the judge if they're pretty enough to get off for battery. And I was telling Taryn during the parade about my amazing, like here, like you see this girl in the club, you wouldn't really think. So you do my mug face app and you point your phone at her face and then it shows all the charges and mug shots. And then you'd be like, maybe I won't buy you a drink. And she goes, so you're gonna be like, excuse me, can I just point my phone at your face? I said, you don't even have to ask her. You just do it. Everyone does. And then, bleep, all right. Maybe she doesn't get a Long Island iced tea. It's brilliant. Some tech guy's going to make millions. And you remember, when this happens, my idea, jerks. I like this one. This is what actually the cliche of the day is about. Domestic dispute turned messy Monday after deputies say a woman threw feces at her father. Couldn't go on a trip with them to Gainesville in response. Jumped on top of the car, denting it, when the 62-year-old mom attempted to go back inside. This girl allegedly dragged her mom to the ground, stealing her purse, stopping only when her father intervened. Boy, usually you're like, yes, leave. I want you to leave. This one's like, I'm going to Gainesville. So then she squatted, defecated into her hand, and threw feces at the 68-year-old man. And at that point, mom and dad say, I gotta call the cops now. I love you, but you just crapped in your hand and threw it at me. Much like that massage therapist up there in Fort Walton Beach. I don't know what kind of society we're now in, where now this is the go-to move. Now we squat, and pooping on demand, also impressive. And then throwing it at people. We are turning into a bunch of monkeys. Try to make it through the day without doing that. I'm going to make maybe my Emerald Prince and graphics can make up bumper stickers that say, don't throw poop today. Try to make it through the day without throwing your
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2: 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Ed is complaining. She says, just because a girl gets a diamond doesn't mean she's getting married. Oh, yes, it does. Let's do it. Sister Hazel's tonight, by the way, out there at Rock Destin Club LA. 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Right now, Craigslist on the way.

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1: Hi, I'm Rivers Cuomo from Weezer, and this is our song, Go Away. 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
1: Bethany and I started working on Go Away after I heard her song, Boyfriend, with Best Coast, and was totally blown away by the sound of her voice and just the overall aesthetic. Super classic 60s female singer sounding. And I just reached out to her. I didn't know what if it was going to be for her record or Weezer record or what. It just seemed like she'd be a great person to combine my melodies with. And we had a great time making it. Totally got along. Both of us half Italian. Yeah, and hearing that song now, it sounds like a classic song that you would hear back from the 60s or something, and a lot of that has to do with the timeless quality of her voice.

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2: A better life with Dr. Sanjay Gupta.
3: We are finally starting to learn more things we can do to keep our brains sharp as we age. A lot of people think crossword puzzles or Sudoku might do the trick, but the science doesn't really bear that out. What one recent study found, though, was that a certain type of brain training seems to have a significant impact on cognition as we get older. It wasn't memory or even problem-solving tasks that moved the needle. It was an interactive computerized game that tested the ability to recognize two separate images in faster and faster sequences. It's what we call a task of divided attention, in which you don't have a conscious strategy on how to improve. That's according to the study's lead author. You're just trying to do the best you can to figure out how to divide your attention. Now, the game in this study was called Double Decision, if you want to find it and try it out yourself. I'm Dr. Sanjay Gupta, helping you live a better life.
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0: 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Into the Hair Club, Iron Maiden. Thursday. Not going to kick it off, though. Do some, I think, pretty easy trivia for the great Pepito's. Three locations. Pepito's, love you. Cannot kiss your ass enough. You are it's amazing food. Huge, great drinks. Cool staff. Miramar Beach, Fort Walton, and Niceville. 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Bring a date. I'll act like you paid. I won't say a thing. 243-3699. Let's see here. Guitarist, singer, Steve Brown has got a Bon Jovi tribute band called Always Jovi. But Steve Brown is founder of a hair metal band. But I guess he's finding that it makes more money to go around and act like Bon Jovi. Steve Brown founding what band to kick off the hair?
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4: Hey.
0: Hey.
4: Oh, I thought you were calling.
0: Yeah, what do you got?
4: Steve Brown.
0: Steve Brown of what band?
4: I have no idea.
0: All right. Good trivia. Steve Brown of Trickster has a Bon Jovi tribute band now that he's making money on. He's like, okay, we'll just do this instead of... I think Trickster played at Dosey's downtown Fort Walton Beach, a real small club that's now closed. And it was like, ooh, okay. So, yeah, I can understand he might be making more money playing bigger venues as a Bon Jovi tribute band. Trickster to kick it off.
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0: Give me that album. Now I just want to listen to it all the way through. 1990 Nugget, Jane's Addiction, your surf, metal, punk, hard, what are they doing? Remember hearing that, I'm like, these guys are great. No one's leaving. So like the first, I guess you'd say, side of the album was like 3-minute rockers like that. And then the second side is these cool like 10-minute songs. Ritual de lo Habitual, if you have not listened to it all the way through. Have a gummy and do so. Noise Nights on the way. Keyword, right? Then tomorrow it ends with the keywords. Then we'll pick our winner. Fly to your city of choice. Five Finger Death Punch 20th anniversary. And wrecking is your word. W-R-E-C-K-I-N-G. To 95819. 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
1: Hey, Kevin McKay lied to me. 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
2: 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You want me to suspend him?
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2: 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I'll tell him.
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